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0: think about it, this was a very interesting week with the Mixed Morning Show. It's one that you're definitely going to want to get caught up on over the weekend.
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0: think about it, this was a very interesting week with the Mixed Morning Show. It's one that you're definitely going to want to get caught up on over the weekend.
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1: A beautiful Sunday night, expect decreasing clouds, and that will allow temperatures to drop into the mid-50s. That's right where we should be for this time of year. Now, Monday will be spectacular. Expect lots of sunshine. Temperatures will be seasonal in the upper 70s, and the humidity will be low. Enjoy. I'm News 2 meteorologist Daphne DeLorme with Mix 92.9.

0: Carly Rae right there. Mix 92.9, Nashville's variety station. By the way, you could win tickets to see her in concert at The Truth coming up on May 10th. We're planning ahead, so you got a little time on that. Tickets up for grabs all this week on Lunchtime Trivia with Barbara Bridges. So be here during lunch hour, 12:25, right here on Mix 92.9.
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0: 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Coming up next, John Tesh will entertain you all through the night. Please stay with him. 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
1: John Tesh with you, sharing the latest workout intelligence. And you've heard of HIIT, high intensity interval training. 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Sessions only last 30 minutes and you alternate between giving it all you got and quick periods of rest, high intensity interval training. Now there's another way to get fit, HIPAA, high intensity incidental physical activity, high intensity incidental physical activity. HIPAA is essentially small bursts of strenuous activity that pop up throughout your day, like having to haul bags of groceries up two flights of stairs, chasing your dog through the park after she took off chasing a squirrel. And those little bouts of HIPAA, they add up and actually improve your cardio fitness, even if you're only going all out for 30 seconds at a time. Certified strength and conditioning specialist Rachel Cosgrove says this HIPAA is all about pushing yourself in small doses. So aim for 3 small doses of HIPAA every day to maximize your cardio fitness. That's HIPAA, high intensity incidental physical activity.
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0: All right, intelligent folks, if you need to de-stress, just look at a photo of your favorite watery location, whether it's a lake, a stream, or a waterfall. Cognitive scientist Dr. Wallace Nichols wrote Blue Mind about how water impacts our psychological well-being. He says that when we look at water, the reward centers of our brain light up and release feel-good chemicals, especially if you feel an emotional connection to the location, like the bay where you swam every summer as a kid. And just closing your eyes for 60 seconds and picturing your favorite watery location will lower your stress.
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2: All right, getting smarter is easier than you might think. Here are some proven ways to boost our intelligence. I'm already using a couple of these myself. First, I love this one. Swap your to-do list for an I did list, where you write down at least one significant thing you've accomplished each day. Psychologists say the problem with these to-do lists is that they remind us that our goals haven't been achieved, and about half of the items on most lists will never be finished. It triggers a lot of anxiety, right? Keeps you up at night. It's really bad for your mental health. But an I did list is a constant reminder of the progress you're making, and research shows the brain works significantly better when you're feeling positive. Also, consider teaching something you've learned to somebody else, because teaching, it forces you to think about information in its simplest terms, so it's easy to communicate and for others to understand. In turn, that helps reinforce the information in your own brain because you're basically reviewing the details twice. And here's another surefire way to be smarter. Surround yourself with smart people. A recent study found that our IQ tends to be the average of the five closest people we hang out with. Did you get that? Our IQ tends to be the average of the five closest people we hang out with, which doesn't mean you need to ditch every friend who couldn't get into Stanford. Instead, focus on meeting people who know about topics you're interested in and then be willing to learn from them. Love that tip.
3: IFYL. Intelligence for your life.

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1: Okay, here and now on the John Tesh program, it's the power of positivity. A Harvard study has found optimistic people are a full 30% more likely to outlive their pessimistic peers. Optimism is like a muscle, though, that you have to constantly train to get the full benefits. So here we go with some strategies to help you do that, according to the UC Berkeley Well-Being Institute. Ready? First, savor the good stuff. How often do you let somebody's bad behavior stick with you? Like after they cut you off in traffic or insult you. I'm guilty of this. We are wired to dwell on negative stimuli because it helps prepare us for dangerous situations in the future. But the longer you think about something, the more likely it is to influence your mood. So try dwelling on the good things that happen. Like when somebody compliments you, get in the habit of savoring the moment, writing about it in a journal. That's huge. Write about it and thinking about it each time you need an emotional pick-me-up. Or if you find yourself in a negative situation, ask yourself, what can I gain from this? A classic example is going through a breakup. Psychotherapist Dana Lightman says it's normal to focus on the pain you're feeling and wonder what went wrong. But she says a better plan is to think about what went right in the relationship and what you learned from it. That's information you can use to have stronger, happier relationships in the future. It is a technique called reframing. And Lightman says the more you practice reframing negative situations, the more optimistic you will learn how to be.
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1: All right, my intelligent friends, let's talk fat burning and weight loss as we get started here on the Intelligence for Your Life program. If you'd like to burn 15% more calories every day, you can fire up your fat burn with espresso. This is according to the International Journal of Sport, Nutrition, and Exercise Metabolism. Listen, they found that when cyclists, for example, sipped espresso an hour before a ride, their resting metabolic rate, meaning the number of calories they burned while sitting still, jumped by 15%. Because caffeine is a natural stimulant, which can boost your heart rate for up to 8 hours. Caffeine also contains compounds that stimulate the nervous system, which sends signals to our fat cells, telling them to break down fat for energy. It's why researchers recommend drinking about 270 milligrams of caffeine before you exercise. That's the amount you'll get in a grande Starbucks Cafe Americano, a medium Dunkin' brewed coffee, or a 3-ounce shot of espresso.
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0: Question for you, do you know your neighbors? If so, how well do you know them? Well enough to invite them over for a barbecue or feed their cat while they're away? Then these days, researchers tell us you're the exception, because a recent survey has found that half of us do not even know our neighbors' names. Mark Dunkelman is an author who wrote The Vanishing Neighbor. He says because we don't choose our neighbors and don't always like them, it takes more effort to be friendly with them. And that effort is more than most of us are willing to put out. In fact, today's definition of a good neighbor: someone who's quiet, tidy, and doesn't bother us. But developmental psychologist Susan Pinker says neighborhood relationships are crucial. Face-to-face social connections boost our immune system and even help prevent dementia. In fact, listen, a study from the University of Michigan found that having good neighbors and feeling connected to others in your community can dramatically reduce the risk of a heart attack and help people live an average of 15 years longer. You heard that number. It's a huge number. And as we've seen in many other studies, it's the consistent face-to-face socialization that will always add years to our life.

0: 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Intelligence for your life.
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1: So exactly how much do we need to feel wealthy? Well, if you're strictly talking about money, the average person says they need $2.2 million to be exact. But feeling wealthy isn't just about what's in your bank account. According to Inc. magazine, there are other factors that make us feel rich psychologically that go far beyond what you have in your bank account. For example, this is big. Do you feel in control of your time? Because people with the most control of their schedule are the most likely to say they feel wealthy and happy, which is great news for the estimated 20 million North Americans who are self-employed and can create their own schedules. How rich do you feel also depends on how many close friendships you have, because most people in this new survey said their closest friends and family provide a sense of purpose and value in the world that no amount of money can buy. So, are you rich? I am, and I love it.

0: street. Yeah, you said forever, now I drive alone past your street.
1: I'm John Tesh. 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

0: So after we lose a loved one, there's no such thing as normal time frame for grieving, right? But if you're still experiencing intense grief symptoms more than 6 months after a loss, experts say you may have a newly recognized condition called prolonged grief disorder, or PGD. For example, if you feel a persistent sense of pain and loneliness that impairs your daily life in some way, that is a sign of PGD. Or you may feel no emotions, just general numbness and a sense of disbelief that won't go away. You may also feel some guilt over the fact that you're not grieving in ways others might expect, like crying uncontrollably or not getting over it soon enough. Listen, Dr. Vivian Pender is president of the American Psychiatric Association. She says a significant number of people will experience PGD at some point, and it usually comes from deaths or breakups that are so sudden and unexpected, it's almost impossible to get proper closure. But our expert sends the reminder that there's no right or wrong way to grieve. If you think you're experiencing prolonged grief disorder, you may want to think about seeking counseling or even joining a grief support group.
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0: intelligence for your life.
1: So once and for all, what's a better way to wake up and get energized? Is it coffee or exercise? According to the Harvard Health blog, who studied this, yeah, exercise. They say a short bout of any cardiovascular exercise will wake you up. It'll speed up your mental process and enhance your memory storage and retrieval, regardless of how tired you are or regardless of your fitness level. So how long is a short bout? The good news is only 10 minutes will do the trick. That'll give you double the mental and physical boost that coffee does. Your overall cognitive performance can increase by 12 to 15% after exercise, only 5% after coffee. But even just 30 seconds of high-intensity exercise like push-ups, burpees, or jumping jacks will increase your energy and alertness. Now, here's the best part of the research. Combining coffee and exercise has a bigger effect on energy levels and cognitive performance than exercise alone. So get in a quick 10-minute workout, or at the very least 30 seconds of jumping jacks, and then you pour yourself a cup of coffee. You'll be Einstein. It's intelligence for your life.

0: All right, Gibbs, let's talk. It's fun. The phone is a funny thing, how we've evolved, and the phone has evolved more than we have, I think. So
1: sure.
0: It turns out nearly 20% of people between the ages of 20 and 40. So what is that? That's Gen X?
2: Yeah. That's more like millennials. Hardcore millennials.
0: They admit that they're actually afraid to talk on the phone.
2: It is...
0: Why do you think?
2: Because they haven't practiced it enough. Because they, because they grew up with texting. And I am of an age where I'm just a little bit older than that, where I grew up on the phone and then texting came later. So I have both in my body. But if you grew up texting, the phone call was an unnecessary thing that you did to make a doctor's appointment. It wasn't like, it wasn't something you practiced over and over and over again. And as a result, they're afraid to call their doctor and make an appointment. They're afraid to order a pizza on the phone. They want to use the app, and they'll pay more for it, by the way. And all these app companies have figured that out.
0: Yeah, very, very interesting. You know, I think I was over at your house or something, and you had a dial phone. It was our house, actually. And the kids were over there at a party, and one of the kids picked up the phone, and there was a dial tone.
2: Uh-huh.
0: They had no idea what was going on.
2: No, they have no, we don't have a landline. They don't know what a dial tone is.
0: What is this? Something's wrong.

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The first full week of October is feeling like fall, with temperatures this afternoon making it into the upper 70s and lower 80s. Plenty of sunshine will continue to last, and then cooler through the overnight hours. So for Tuesday morning, we'll be starting off in the 40s and 50s, followed by temperatures back in the 80s by the afternoon. I'm News 2 meteorologist Shelby Mack on Mix 92.9.

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0: let's hop right into Monday. What do you say?
1: Yeah, let's do it.
0: You in?
1: Yeah.
0: You don't have much of a choice.
1: I know. I have none of the controls.
0: Monday morning with the Mix Morning Show right before 6 o'clock. Let's toss it over to Bob August for a look at traffic. Hey, Bob.
2: Hey there. Good morning. Good morning. We are looking pretty decent so far this morning. In most places, we've got a collision on Old Hickory Boulevard near Amelie Drive. Watch for that if you're kind of between Nippers Corner and Nolensville Road. So you want to be a little bit careful there. If you're driving in from the southeast side, a little bit of traffic on 24 westbound up through the Hickory Hollow area. 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Time saver traffic and weather together on the quarter hour. Let's discover the weather pattern this week as we head on over to the News 2 Storm Center.
3: Thanks, Bob. It is going to be a beautiful fall day with temperatures making it into the upper 70s and lower 80s. Plenty of sunshine will continue to take over through the rest of the afternoon and evening. And then tomorrow morning, definitely going to be cooler, starting off in the 40s and 50s, followed by temperatures that will climb through the work week. I'm News 2 meteorologist Shelby Mack on Mix 92.9.
1: 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What a nice surprise. 6 o'clock, it's 57 degrees now. 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
1: Hey, it's Hannah. This is what's trending. Well, baby animals are cute unless they send you to the hospital. Fall is baby copperhead season here in Tennessee. Residents are more likely to see them slithering around until mid-November now. Obviously, keep an eye out if you're going hiking or going into the woods. But even if you're gardening and just moving around flower pots or logs, rocks around your property, pay a little extra attention because baby copperheads, while they have the venom and it's not going to, like, kill you, you still got to go to the doctor after you get bit by one.
0: Let's not get bit by one.
1: Let's just not get bit. Yeah, that's a great one, yeah. Baby copperheads have a yellow-green tip on their tail if you want to see if you got bit by one or not. More on this, mix929.com.
0: Oh, thanks for that.
1: Thanks for that. That's how you know what snake bit you. And this nonprofit in Hendersonville needs your help helping others today. Foster Families Alliance Network has helped thousands of foster families over the last decade by providing essential items like shoes and underwear, diapers, household items. And for instance, someone like if you get a newborn placed in foster home, sometimes you only have like a day's notice. So then that foster family has to scramble to get all these things that a newborn would need, which is super pricey.
0: Right.
1: So that's where Foster Families Alliance Networks, our assistance network, steps in. And they do have a wish list online you can help them out with, or you can send them a monetary donation. Details for that, mix929.com. And just when you thought it was ending for good, another Fast and Furious installment gets announced. Like, what? We know that the franchise's final film called Fast Forever is going to come out in March 2028, but now a TV series has been announced for Peacock. And as of now, we don't know if any of the original cast is coming back for the show, but Vin Diesel is going to act as producer, so we do know that. That's what's trending on Mix 92.9.

0: What a nice start to Monday morning here. Not even 60 degrees with Sean and Hannah, your Mix morning show here on Nashville's variety station, Mix 92.9. Don't go anywhere. Just a few minutes from right now, did you cash in with Hannah's picks of the week?
1: Hopefully not.
0: She was good.
1: It was okay.
0: She was good.
1: Not my best.
0: But how good? We'll tell you next, less than 3 minutes from now.

0: debuted a brand new segment here on the Mixed Morning Show. On the Mixed Morning Show, put your money where Hannah's mouth is. And if you've been doing that this year, you're up.
1: Yeah.
0: You're up.
1: You're in the green.
0: You are marginally up. And that's what it's all about here, people, isn't it? There's Hannah. I'm Sean Cash. Good morning. Thanks for waking up with us. Let's go to Hannah's Picks of the Week. On Friday, she had three games to pick winners from. Guaranteed winners.
1: Remind me who I even was choosing from, because I was trying to think about it yesterday, and all I remembered was the Texans.
0: Let's go to that game first.
1: Okay.
0: The Cowboys and the Texans. You took the Texans.
1: Because I don't like the Cowboys.
0: That's right, and it just didn't work out.
1: I still don't like the Cowboys, and this is why. This is why they stink.
0: You've made a fool of me for the last time, Cowboys.
1: Stinking Cowboys.
0: The Texans did not win that game. They lost to the Cowboys yesterday.
1: But only barely, by a couple points.
0: You know what they say, horseshoes and hand grenades. Doesn't count.
1: Not in Texas.
0: This is a tricky game. We took you to Tampa next for the Green Bay Packers and the Tampa Bay Buccaneers. Based on your love of cheese.
1: I love cheese.
0: Said you were going to take the Green Bay Packers, and that is a winner. There you go. That was a terrible football game to watch yesterday.
1: Was it?
0: That was awful.
1: How much did they win by? A lot or a little?
0: Just a few points. They might stink. Okay, and then
1: cheese stinks.
0: It all came out smitten.
1: This is why it happens.
0: The Broncos and the 49ers. This was a tough game. Gave you a tough game to pick. Two really good teams.
1: And I chose the 49ers because Jimmy Garoppolo is hot and used to play for them.
0: Yeah, like 12 years ago. And you know what? Sometimes that data works.
1: There you go.
0: 49ers are your winners.
1: Thank you, Jimmy Garoppolo.
0: Thank you. Wherever you are,
1: Jimmy. Wherever you might be these days.
0: Selling insurance somewhere in the Bay Area. Thank you so much. Hannah's a winner. She was 6-3 heading into the week.
1: Wow.
0: That will now make you 7-8-4.
1: That's pretty good.
0: 8-4
1: That's really
0: is
1: good.
0: Darn good.
1: Yeah.
0: Is darn, darn good. So, you can wager legally here in the state of Tennessee. Right now, this is doing better than the stock market.
1: I'm just saying. I'm doing better than the stock market.
0: That's right.
1: Let's say that again.
0: For how long? Not sure. Friday, she'll pick three new winners for you. Bob August is here with a look at traffic. Hi, Bob.
2: Yeah, I picked 49 because 49ers because that was the age I was when I got my high school diploma.
1: Oh.
0: Yeah, it's important that you went back, and you did. And that we're
2: I did,
0: proud.
2: Yes.
1: At least you finished.
0: Yeah.
2: And look where it's gotten me, huh?
0: Yeah, not bad.
1: You tell us. That's when cars are driving on the road. Yeah. Wow, you really
0: That's
1: worked
0: tough.
1: Out.
0: That's hard work.
2: That's right. I'm counting them now. 47, 48, 49. There you go. Huh? 24 westbound, a little bit busy through Smyrna and Laverne, driving in from the southeast side this morning. And from the north, you're going to see some traffic on 65 south down through 24 in Trinity Lane. In fact, seeing some volume on 24 eastbound, driving down towards Shelby and the stadium. So do watch for a possible lane blockage there if you're heading through East Nashville this morning. Coming in from the east side, you got 40 westbound, looking pretty good out of the Lebanon area. We're looking at about 35 minutes or so from 840 across 40 west to downtown. Time saver traffic and weather together on the quarter hour. In for Marcus this morning, it's Shelby Mack at the News 2 Storm Center.
3: The first full week of October is feeling like fall, with temperatures this afternoon making it into the upper 70s and lower 80s. Plenty of sunshine will continue to last, and then cooler through the overnight hours. So for Tuesday morning, we'll be starting off in the 40s and 50s, followed by temperatures back in the 80s by the afternoon. I'm News 2 meteorologist Shelby Mack on Mix 92.9.
0: Thanks, Shelby. 57 now, thanks to Eurofix Vehicle Repair for the traffic and weather updates. 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

Mornings. You're either going to brush your teeth or your hair. It's too darn early to remember both. But you won't forget your favorite show. 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

0: 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Good morning. It's the Mix Morning Show with Sean and Hannah. Getting ready for another couple of days of trivia with The Voice.
1: Oh, yeah. How exciting. The Voice is coming back tonight.
0: That's right. 30 seasons of The Voice. Brand new coaches here with Riley Green and Queen Latifah joining the crew. 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We've already gotten, what, 3 or 4 people qualified already? Why don't you join that list?
1: Yeah.
0: We're going to play at 6:40 here this morning. How well do you know The Voice?
1: Hopefully you've been watching.
0: Or Googling very quickly. We're going to play at 6:40 here about 10 minutes from now. 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Right now, look at traffic with Bob August. What's going on, Bob?
2: We've got a lot of traffic, Sean and Hannah, coming from the north on 65 South, south of the 24 Merge, past Trinity Lane, and all the way down 24 through East Nashville. We've had a breakdown that was in the left lane as you head past Ellington and James Robertson, so steady right there as you head towards Shelby and the stadium. We've got a wreck reported on 24 westbound past Samardley Parkway, exit 66. Watch for that. And a breakdown off to the left on 24 west approaching Haywood Lane, exit 57 as you head west of Bell Road. Fall is here. 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Search Cool Ray Nashville today. Time saver traffic and weather together on the quarter hour. Let's see what's going on today, courtesy of meteorologist Shelby Mack at the News 2 Storm Center.
3: The first full week of October is feeling like fall, with temperatures this afternoon making it into the upper 70s and lower 80s. Plenty of sunshine will continue to last, and then cooler through the overnight hours. So for Tuesday morning, we'll be starting off in the 40s and 50s, followed by temperatures back in the 80s by the afternoon. I'm News 2 meteorologist Shelby Mack on Mix 92.9.
1: Hey, good morning, Shelby. Thank you so much for that update. It is 6:30 now, 56 degrees, and parents are urged to have a conversation about this with their kids today. Plus, fans of this artist took 1 step forward, 2 steps back after this surprise appearance over the weekend. 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
1: Hey, it's Hannah. This is what's trending. Well, the symphony is back on. Last week, we told you that the Nashville Symphony was suspending their season due to a financial emergency. Well, Oracle just made a major investment, which is going to have musicians and their staff back in business without being furloughed later this month. So thanks to their $10 million investment, 27 staff members and 77 orchestra members are going to remain in the positions. You can get details, mix929.com on that. And it might be worth having a conversation with your kids today about this. Parents are being urged to talk to their kids about a product called Cat's Claw. Apparently, the packaging is really bright and it could catch kids' attention. But investigators say that it could contain kratom, which is bad ingredients than like drugs, basically. It could cause major health issues, even death. So in Rutherford County, I know it's actually becoming like a problem. In Rutherford County, the sheriff's office is just hoping that parents are going to be having conversations with their kids. Honestly, not only Rutherford County, everybody have a conversation with your kids about it. Read more on this, mix929.com. And Swifties, guess this one correctly. Taylor Swift did make a surprise appearance on SNL over the weekend, crashed Dakota Johnson's opening monologue. Then later at the end of the show, Taylor even returned to bring Dakota a birthday cake. And of course, now we took one step forward, two steps back, because fans have their own theories based on the color of that cake. Uh-oh. That's what's trending on Mix929.
0: Can you hear yourself, right?
1: I didn't say it.
0: You're wearing headphones. You hear yourself.
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0: Just making sure.

0: Monday morning with the Mix Morning Show here on Mix 92.9 with Sean and Hannah. Good morning. Cue the music, will you, Johnny? Oh, yeah.
1: Oh.
0: 30 seasons of The Voice celebrating the return of The Voice tonight here for these next couple of days at Mix 92.9, which means for you... Weird. No chairs turned around for that.
1: Riley Green turned his around.
0: For you, $250 and a chance to get qualified, or you will get qualified, for a chance to go to Los Angeles to see a live taping of The Voice.
1: Which would be so cool. And then when you get back, you need to tell us all about it. Because I've always been wondering, like, how that really works behind the scenes, you know?
0: And did you sneak on the set and sit in one of the giant red chairs?
1: Yeah, please tell me you did.
0: 615-737-0929 is the number you need to be calling right now. Caller number 9 gets a crack at it. Here's your voice trivia question for this morning. Country artist Cade Maurer earned a fourth chair turn.
1: Oh.
0: Which coach did he select?
1: Ooh, I know it.
0: You do know it?
1: You were watching last week. You should know it, too. Yeah.
0: Okay,
1: hello.
0: So which coach did Cade Maurer select?
1: Cade had like a viral performance.
0: 737-0929. Caller number 9. Give us the correct answer. It's $250 for you. And a shot to go to L.A. Let's get a look at traffic before that, though, with Bob August. Hi, Bob.
2: Hey there. Yeah, we've got extra traffic driving down to the north on 65 South through 24 in Trinity Lane. Had an earlier breakdown on 24 East past James Robertson Parkway, so be careful there. We've got a couple of things on the southeast side. A wreck on 24 West past Samardley Parkway, exit 66. And then you may see a breakdown on 24 West approaching Haywood Lane. That was off to the left shoulder. Want to watch for that as you drive west of Fell Road. Time-saver traffic and weather together on the quarter hour. Let's get the forecast as we begin a new week. Meteorologist Shelby Mack is at the News 2 Storm Center.
3: Thanks, Bob. It is going to be a beautiful fall day with temperatures making it into the upper 70s and lower 80s. Plenty of sunshine will continue to take over through the rest of the afternoon and evening. And then tomorrow morning, definitely going to be cooler, starting off in the 40s and 50s, followed by temperatures that will climb through the work week. I'm News 2 meteorologist Shelby Mack on Mix 92.9.
0: 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Cade Maurer, country artist Cade Maurer, earned a fourth chair turn for The Voice. Which coach did he select? 615-737-0929. If you're caller number 9 right now, you could win $250 and a trip to Los Angeles.
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0: celebrating 30 seasons of The Voice here with the Mixed Morning Show. Sean and Hannah, good morning. A little voice trivia for you this morning. We get you $250 and qualified for a trip to Los Angeles for a live taping of The Voice. Here was your trivia question this morning. Country artist Cade Maurer earned a fourth chair turn. Which coach did he select? On the phone with us here this morning is Teresa. And Teresa's caller number 9 this morning.
1: Okay, Teresa.
0: Okay, so Teresa, which coach did he select?
2: Raleigh Green!
1: Yes!
0: Raleigh Green! Yes! Teresa's a big old winner here this morning. You just got $250.
2: Oh, my gosh. I'm going to pass out.
1: Well, not only do you have that $250 American Express gift card from The Voice, you're also qualified for the grand prize, which is a trip for two to Los Angeles, see a live taping of The Voice.
0: Then you can pass out there. You don't have to do it right now.
1: Right?
0: You just, you know.
1: If you pass out there, like, what if Adam Levine comes to your rescue? Oh, my gosh.
0: Oh, wow.
2: Oh, my gosh.
1: You wake up to Kelly Clarkson like, wake up.
0: Fanning you. Queen Latifah and Riley Green join Kelly Clarkson and Madden Levine as coaches on an all-new season of The Voice. Watch The Voice as the blind auditions continue tonight at 7 on NBC News 4 Nashville. Teresa, congratulations! Teresa. More voice trivia tomorrow morning at 6:40. I just did.

0: 92.9 of the Mix Morning Show with Sean and Hannah. Good morning. Thanks for joining us here on Monday morning. Glad you're here right before 7 o'clock. There's some very tired DJs in Middle Tennessee here this morning. Not just you and I. There are some other very tired DJs. Talking about the folks over at WFSK, Fisk University's college-run radio station.
1: Oh, yeah.
0: Student-run radio station, who just got done with their two-day radiothon.
1: Oh, my goodness.
0: This is their largest fundraising effort that they do every year. Where would you and I be without college radio? Not here.
1: Yeah.
0: Doing something else. So, just wanted to take a second here this morning to remind all of you that there are radio stations and nonprofits that are not like us here at Mix 92.9, even though we love that you listen. There are places just like WFSK that solely depend on generosity of its community members.
1: Yeah.
0: Just like you.
1: Because it's kids doing all this.
0: There's kids. There was alumni that came back. Leland was there.
1: Leland went.
0: Leland did an air shift.
1: Awesome.
0: How cool is that? So they had some great guest appearances over the 48-hour radiothon. How do you even start a 48-hour radiothon? Coffee?
1: Wouldn't even know. Yeah.
0: 5-hour energy drinks? Can hardly do the 4.5 hours a day that we have to do here.
1: I know. That's what I'm like thinking. Oh my gosh, would they sleep in the studio?
0: So just go to WFSKFM.org and you can still make donations today, even though the radiothon has wrapped up. College radio is important. And in a world where there's a lot of people asking you to spend your money in a lot of different ways, I totally get it.
1: Yeah.
0: But this is such a big deal for those kids and those students.
1: It really is.
0: It shapes people's careers. Again, you and I are not doing this without the support of people and the support of college radio.
1: And their radio station is so much cooler than the ones we work at.
0: That's true. That's very true. Different conversation for a different day.
1: Yeah.
0: Let's just say you and I did not work at Jazzy 88.
1: No, mine. I think I had to plug in my old iPod to play music. That was probably illegal.
0: So go check it out. Bob Hawk is here. No doubt. Oh, yes, absolutely was.
1: So illegal.
0: Bob Hawk is with a look at traffic this morning. Hey, Bob.
2: Is this allowed? Are you allowed to promote other radio stations and disparage the one you work at the same time?
1: Disparaging anybody. We're disparaging our old college stations.
0: It is funny.
1: In 2010.
2: Oh, your old college stations.
0: It is funny because I did ask Hannah right before we went on the air. I said, I don't really know if I'm allowed to talk about this, but I'm going to do it anyway.
1: Yeah. And I said, rip off the Band-Aid. Let's rock.
0: Trial and error.
1: If we no longer work here, tomorrow you can hear us on WFSK.
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1: Yeah. Yeah.
2: Oh, by the way, don't listen to us. Tune in to them. But yeah, listen for the next minute at least.
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2: We've got traffic on 24 westbound driving through Laverne and Antioch, and a collision stalled vehicle actually may be off on the left shoulder on 24 west approaching Haywood Lane. Plus, we've got a collision on Haywood. I'll get through this. See, you threw my whole thing off. We've got a collision on Harding Place east of Trousdale Drive. Watch for that in Creve Hall east of I-65. And a wreck in the Tusculum area on Nolensville Road north of Old Hickory Boulevard. We're going to see plenty of traffic there. Want backup power without the upfront cost? With Coolray, whole home generators are available for as low as $10 a day. Search Coolray Nashville today. Time saver traffic and weather together on the quarter hour. What's going on today? Meteorologist Shelby Mack at the News 2 Storm Center.
3: The first full week of October is feeling like fall, with temperatures this afternoon making it into the upper 70s and lower 80s. Plenty of sunshine will continue to last, and then cooler through the overnight hours. So for Tuesday morning, we'll be starting off in the 40s and 50s, followed by temperatures back in the 80s by the afternoon. I'm News 2 meteorologist Shelby Mack on Mix 92.9.
1: 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It's 56 degrees, and you have 10 weeks to get this together. 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
1: Hey, it's Hannah. This is What's Trending. Well, we talked about this partnership a couple weeks ago, but I guess I didn't realize it would mean this. Lyft and Waymo are partnering up so that you can get matched with an autonomous car the next time you book a rideshare with Lyft. Right. However, I guess I didn't realize that it meant we were going to get hundreds more of the self-driving cars here in Nashville.
0: Let's get a few more while we're at it.
1: I thought we were just going to keep the ones we had and utilize them more. Apparently, an 80,000 square foot facility is going to be open next week over by the airport, which is going to monitor, house, and service those vehicles. You can read more on at mix929.com, but that facility is going to be open October 12th, so you're going to expect to see a lot more Waymos over by the airport. And this is super cool. Two monarch butterflies made a long journey to Tennessee from Canada, and we know this because researchers were able to track the two butterflies from Toronto with these tiny radio transmitters were attached to them. Isn't that cool? No passports. They can't get caught. So they were able to travel about 800 miles from the Toronto area to the Tennessee National Wildlife Refuge. And I see a Disney Pixar movie in the future based on this. That's, read all about it at mix929.com. Yeah. And we're only 10 weeks away from Christmas.
0: Oh my gosh.
1: We talked about this last week, too, but it may actually be a good time for your kids to start making their wish list.
0: Yep.
1: Experts say that getting your holiday shopping done, or at least started now, can help you save a lot of money and stay in budget. Also guarantees delivery on time, gives you plenty of time to wrap those gifts, allows you to be more intentional with what you're getting because you don't have to just last minute take whatever you can off the shelves. Also, the post service is now accepting those letters to Santa if you wanted to get the big man involved as well. That's what's trending on Mix 92.9.

0: proud of the $1,000 minute players last week.
1: Yeah.
0: Really well done.
1: Everybody was fantastic. I thought we were going to get a winner, too.
0: Friday, Emily in Murfreesboro just missed three questions. That was it.
1: Mm-hmm.
0: A couple of days before that, Todd in Portland just missed two questions. Everybody got more than half right. That's pretty darn good. Can you be a $1,000 minute winner this week? Mix929.com. That's where it all starts. Sean and Hannah waking you up on a Monday and your hosts of the $1,000 minute. 10 brand new questions. Get them all right in 60 seconds. You are winner number 56 of the $1,000 minute. Okay, going to Nashville today. Kristen got signed up 4 years ago.
1: Unreal.
0: 4 years ago. Kristen, would you like to play $1,000 minute?
2: Yeah, let's do it.
0: All right. Yay. All right. Oh, where were you 4 years ago?
1: Yeah, what were you up to 4 years ago?
0: Well, things were different then.
1: Yeah.
2: Well, yeah, I don't even remember.
1: So 4 years ago, you wanted to go to Disney World. Still want to do that? Still?
2: Always.
0: Yeah, what? Are you crazy? That's a...
1: Obviously.
0: Obviously, I want
1: to go to Disney every year.
0: Oh, 4 years ago. It was a simpler time.
1: 4 years ago.
0: Yeah, I had a few less gray hairs in the beard.
1: Only a few.
0: It really isn't. It really wasn't that much better than it is now. Kristen, let's play $1,000 Minute next. A sign up from 4 years ago, Bob. Did you hear that?
3: That's amazing.
0: It's unbelievable.
3: That's amazing. You know what's really amazing?
0: Start checking our emails.
1: Right.
3: Yeah. We still have people listening from 4 years ago.
0: Yeah, that's
3: the
0: truly remarkable part.
3: Wow. And you never know. There are people who, like, the very next week get a call, and there are people who, years later.
0: That's right.
1: Yeah.
3: So, you just never know. That's why you got to sign up. You got to be in it to win it. We've got traffic on 24 westbound coming from the southeast side as you head through Laverne and Antioch. And watch for a crash on Murfreesboro Road near Briley Parkway. Some injuries involved there, so watch for that if you're in the airport area. We've also got a wreck causing delays in Tusculum on Nolensville Road north of Old Hickory Boulevard and a crash in Creve Hall on Harding Place east of Trousdale. Be careful there if you are east of I-65. Time saver traffic and weather together on the quarter hour. Let's get the forecast. Always a winner with us, meteorologist Shelby Mack at the News 2 Storm Center.
4: Thanks, Bob. It is going to be a beautiful fall day with temperatures making it into the upper 70s and lower 80s. Plenty of sunshine will continue to take over through the rest of the afternoon and evening. And then tomorrow morning, definitely going to be cooler, starting off in the 40s and 50s, followed by temperatures that will climb through the work week. I'm News 2 meteorologist Shelby Mack on Mix 92.9.
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1: Hello?
2: There's Kristen!
3: Hey,
2: good morning, Kristen! From four years ago. How are you?
1: I'm good.
2: Okay, all those years ago, what made you want to sign up for the $1,000 Minute? Do you even remember? You were just a young woman then.
1: I was just a young girl.
2: Love it.
3: Yeah, there you go.
2: And you've still listened to it every day 4 years later?
1: Yeah, I still have a kid in high school.
3: So oh, wow. Oh, my God. They just refuse to graduate.
2: Wow.
3: Jeez. So if you have a kid in high school, how old are they now? A senior?
1: No, I've had one in the same high school for the last 8 years.
2: Okay, wow, so they're different kids, I was going to say.
3: We're just cycling through.
2: We've had a few tries at it. No. How would $1,000 change things over at Kristen's house?
1: That would be great since it's October and November and I have birthdays every 2 weeks.
3: Oh, whoa. My goodness. Okay, so everybody's birthdays are kind of condensed into the fall season.
1: Everyone.
3: And then following it up by Christmas. Oh, my goodness.
2: All right, let's play $1,000 Minute here this morning. You're going to have 60 seconds to answer 10 questions correctly. Now, if you don't know an answer, you can say pass. We'll come back to it if there's time at the end. Answer a question incorrectly. You'll have another chance to answer that if there's time at the end as well. Get all 10 questions in 60 seconds this morning, and you're going to take home $1,000.
3: Yes!
1: Okay.
2: All righty. So
1: all right, let's do it.
3: We got this.
2: Hannah's going to ask your questions. Kristen, your $1,000 Minute clock starts right now.
3: What cereal features characters from the Flintstones?
1: Pebbles.
3: Who won yesterday, Titans or Ravens?
1: Ravens.
3: Nashville is in what Tennessee county?
1: Davidson.
3: What is the study of earthquakes called?
1: Pass.
3: What fruit juice is in a Greyhound cocktail?
1: Pass.
3: This popular car franchise is getting a new TV series.
1: Oh my God, pass.
3: It's Kate Winslet's birthday. She played who in Titanic?
1: Kate.
3: Anastasia and Drizella are the stepsisters of who?
1: Cinderella.
3: In Roman numerals, what letter represents 50? MGM Film Studio has what mascot? Animal. Mascot, sorry.
1: Lion.
3: Seismology is a study of earthquakes called, I just gave you it.
2: What is happening? What is going on right now?
3: I don't know. I'm losing my brain.
2: What just happened? All right, I guess I'll clap for that. I don't really know what to do, to be honest.
3: Oh, my God. My brain just said, whoop, let's get out of here and just give her the answer.
2: Yeah. All right.
3: Seismology.
2: So you got some questions right, and you were also gifted some questions here with the $1,000 Minute.
3: Just one.
2: Okay, well, let's start here. Grapefruit juice is what we were looking for.
3: Yeah, the Greyhound cocktail.
2: Fast and Furious is getting a new TV series. Kate Winslet played Rose. Good guess with Kate.
3: Yeah.
1: I don't know who Kate is.
2: That made me laugh. And Roman numerals, L represents 50.
3: Yes.
2: And yes, seismology
3: is the studies of earthquakes. Yeah.
2: And you know that now.
3: Yeah, you did fantastic here this morning. Got halfway there.
1: Oh, my goodness.
2: All right, Kristen. Well, we're not going to send you home empty-handed. We have tickets for you to see Dermot Kennedy at Descend Amphitheater on October 11th.
3: Yay!
2: Congratulations.
1: All right. That sounds good.
2: Kristen,
3: that'd be a fun show.
2: We'll talk to you in 4 years. Thanks for this. Appreciate it.
1: 4 more years. Call
3: Can't
1: me
3: wait
1: back.
3: To catch up.
2: Yeah. It's just right around the corner when you think about it.
3: There you go.
2: Kristen, nice job. Not really sure what to make of that $1,000 Minute.
3: Hey, we had fun. We had a good time. Kristen and I, we made a good team. I would like to play more board games with her in the future.
2: Yeah, you made a good team because you just gave her the answers.
3: That's, exactly.
2: Kristen agrees. She also thinks you're
3: great
2: a good team. All right, mix929.com is where you get signed up. It truly does not matter. Kristen's a great example of that, of when you got signed up. You can always expect a $1,000 Minute phone call if your name's in the website, like Caleb and Kim in Nashville and Stacy in Antioch getting signed up over the weekend on the website. We'll play again tomorrow, 7:25. Bob August is here. Look at traffic right now. Hi, Bob.
4: What was that earthquake question again?
3: It was a seismology. Seismology is the study of earthquakes. What is it called?
4: I liked Like, what is the MGM mascot? Animal.
3: Sorry.
2: Yeah.
5: That was great. That was a,
2: this one's going in her permanent file.
4: That was a lot of fun. We've got collision on 40 westbound between Highway 70S and Macquarie Lane. Watch for that if you're driving through the Bellevue area. That's going to be on the outbound side. Inbound, you're busy but moving out of Pegram. You've got traffic coming from the northwest side on 24 eastbound, heading down from Pleasant View toward New Hope Road. We've had a couple of accidents there, two separate ones, at least one in the left lane. We've got traffic on the south side on Nolansville Road, north of Old Hickory Boulevard in Tusculum, wrecked there, and a collision on Murfreesboro Road near Briley Parkway by the airport. Time saver traffic and weather together on the quarter hour. Marcus is out this morning. It's meteorologist Shelby Mack at the News 2 Storm Center.
6: The first full week of October is feeling like fall, with temperatures this afternoon making it into the upper 70s and lower 80s. Plenty of sunshine will continue to last, and then cooler through the overnight hours. So for Tuesday morning, we'll be starting off in the 40s and 50s, followed by temperatures back in the 80s by the afternoon. I'm News 2 meteorologist Shelby Mack on Mix 92.9.
2: Thank you, Shelby. 55 now, and thanks to Ascend Federal Credit Union for the traffic and weather update. 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

0: Ready to roll. There's Hannah. I'm Sean Cash. Would love to hear from you. 615-737-0929. What's made your day lately? Share the good news in your life. Let's just start. Let's just rip the Band-Aid right off.
1: Let's do it.
0: Bridget's in Mount Juliet here this morning. Hi, Bridget. What's made your day lately?
2: You know what has made my day is having brunch with my girlfriend.
0: Love a good
1: love
0: brunch.
1: It. Yeah. Mm-hmm. It's so nice to catch up.
2: It really is.
0: That's a nice one. Yeah. Love that.
1: You like recharge.
0: Getting the gals together, talking some smack.
1: Yes,
0: you know?
1: You got to.
0: I have to imagine that's what's going on.
1: It's mimosas and who's been messing up?
0: Uh-huh. In every facet of life. Who's been messing up in all
1: areas?
0: So much
1: fun. So much fun.
0: 615-737-0929. What's the good news in your life? Maybe it's something like that over the weekend. You got together with some girlfriends and had a brunch. We'd love to hear from you. Look, there was a lot happening over these last couple of days, so share the good vibes in your life. We'd love to hear from you. And Hannah's going to tell us.
1: I got to find hidden treasure over the weekend. Three times.
0: Sort of.
1: Three times.
0: Sort of. And it made, look, I'll say this. It definitely made somebody else's day.
1: And my own, too.
0: I'll tell you that much. And she'll share that story next, right before 8 o'clock this morning. But we'd love to hear from you on a Made My Day Monday here with the Mix Morning Show. Bob August with a look at traffic. Hi, Bob.
3: Hey, Sean. Hey, Hannah. Good morning. A lot of traffic in Pleasant View. 24 eastbound, we've had a couple of accidents between Highway 49 and New Hope Road, exit 31. At least one of those in the left lane, so you got lots of volume there. And then you're busy on 65 south through 24 in Trinity. Watch for a collision coming from the west on 40 east near 440 Parkway. That's on the stripes. Going to see some volume east of 46th Avenue. A wreck by the airport on Murfreesboro Road near Briley Parkway. One lingering in Tusculum with traffic on Nolensville Road north of Old Hickory Boulevard. Time saver traffic and weather together on the quarter hour. Let's get the forecast as we begin a new week and the first full week of a new month. Meteorologist Shelby Mack is at the News 2 Storm Center.
4: Thanks, Bob. It is going to be a beautiful fall day with temperatures making it into the upper 70s and lower 80s. Plenty of sunshine will continue to take over through the rest of the afternoon and evening. And then tomorrow morning, definitely going to be cooler, starting off in the 40s and 50s, followed by temperatures that will climb through the work week. I'm News 2 meteorologist Shelby Mack on Mix 92.9.
0: Thank you, Shelby. It's 7:43 now. Thanks to Tire World for the traffic and weather update. It's a Made My Day Monday here with the Mix Morning Show. It's a spot to share all the good stuff happening in your life. 615-737-0929. What's made your day lately? There's a brand new title for Iris in Brentwood that's made her day. We'll chat with her right before 8 o'clock.
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1: Hey, you just got a brand new job. 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
2: Congratulations.
1: Yeah, it's a big deal. This is a big promotion. But you're going to have to move across town.
2: Uh-oh.
1: Yeah, it's Sean and Hannah here from the Mix Morning Show. 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

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They're a no-brainer. 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Mix 92.9.

0: you are because you started listening to the Mixed Morning Show this morning. Good for you. You got it. Good for you. Right before 8 o'clock here with the Mixed Morning Show. Yes, it's Sean and Hannah. And yes, it's a Made My Day Monday. This is where you share all the good things happening in your life. Do this every single week. Here's the phone number, 615-737-0929. What has made your day lately? You definitely made somebody's day over the weekend.
1: Yeah, and my own too. I love going on a little treasure hunt.
0: That's what's really important
1: here. Truly, making my own day. I love finding things. It is one of my favorite things to just be like walking down the street, walking down the sidewalk, and boom, you find something awesome, find some hidden treasure. So over the weekend, I found three pieces of hidden treasure, Sean. Okay. You would love.
0: These are treasures. They're people's things.
1: That they've dropped and then I found for them. So the one was started off the weekend, a credit card on Friday night.
0: Yeah,
1: and I was so excited to be the one who found it because I'm a good person and I'm not going to steal their money.
0: Right, that was
1: so
0: nice.
1: If your name is Preston and you got reunited with your credit card on Saturday morning, you're welcome.
0: I have your Visa.
1: That was me. I had your Visa, that's for sure. Also, I found an AirPod then just randomly over by the mailboxes in my apartment complex.
0: Did you turn it in?
1: So I didn't turn that one in because I didn't really know what to do with that one. So sure. I did place it somewhere safe. So I guess maybe, you know what? I think I might have hit it more.
0: Right.
1: Maybe I got to move that one back
0: Failing
1: now that we're
0: to
1: talking
0: see the
1: through.
0: Good day here.
1: And then I found over by where the credit card was, and this was, I thought, my good karma for returning the credit card, a $20 bill.
0: Wow.
1: In almost the exact same spot, folded up right by the car. So I did pocket that. I put
0: that
1: in my pocket.
0: Good.
1: I felt guilty. I turned around and I put it back. I shoved it in the door handle of the car that was sitting right there.
0: Here's what happened. Somebody got out of their car seat and all their stuff fell out.
1: Exactly.
0: That's what
1: Which is why I turned back around and I put the $20 back. So now my karma, I'm going to have doubly good karma triple good karma coming my way.
0: I don't know if any of this counts as a Made My Day Monday.
1: I think it does.
0: But I know,
1: look how much fun I had.
0: I know that Iris's does. Iris, good morning. She's got a brand new title. Hi, Iris. What's made your day?
2: My sister had a baby last week.
0: Oh, congratulations.
2: Yes. It's her first kid.
0: How cool.
2: So I have a niece now. I'm very excited.
0: And we like this baby so far?
1: yeah. She can hang.
2: So far, you know.
0: We'll keep it for now.
1: That's so cute. How's your sister doing?
2: Well, you know, sleep deprived.
1: Yeah.
2: A little overwhelmed, but
1: love it.
0: Not sure where her shoes are located at any given time. You know,
2: I mean, she ran her phone through the washing machine.
0: Yeah, that sounds right.
1: It happens.
0: Checks out. Sounds like a baby was had.
1: Yep, happens to the best of us.
0: Iris, thanks so much for your call.
1: That's so exciting.
0: I'm glad that everyone's doing well. Brand new title, Aunt Iris. Brand new title. All new business cards.
1: Auntie Iris.
0: Yeah, like that. We're going to talk with David as well. Got a very special gift a couple of days ago. Wants to share that. For a Made My Day Monday. We'll do that 8:10 this morning. Right now, though, we'll look at traffic with Bob August. Hey, Bob.
3: Yeah, and it's a Made My Day Monday because Hannah was good enough to share Preston's credit card with me.
0: Yeah,
1: I was.
0: I'm not sure.
3: A new flat screen TV. Enter. There we go.
1: 240. Hey.
0: Like, her returning that to the office, that right there. Yeah. She should have stopped right there.
1: You keep going. Yeah. I just kept finding things. How exciting.
0: Taking people's things.
1: I do need to move the iPod. I'm thinking about the ear pod. I do have to move that probably to a place where it's more visible. It made sense in my brain.
3: Hannah, yes. The security number on the back of Preston's credit card. I didn't get that.
1: 287.
3: 287. Perfect. Thank you.
1: You're welcome.
0: Well done, you guys. Well done. Real heroes.
3: We've got a lot of traffic on the northwest side. 24 eastbound has had at least one accident, maybe two, between Highway 49 and New Hope Road, exit 31. Left lane was blocked there, so a lot of traffic through that area. If you want to go ahead and use Clarksville Highway instead, that's looking pretty good. We've got a collision on 40 eastbound around 440. That's been on the stripes, wrecked by the airport. Murfreesboro Road near Briley Parkway. One may be lingering on Nolansville Road, north of Old Hickory Boulevard in Tusculum. We've been and pretty busy there. And a wreck now at 40 westbound, west of Donelson Pike in the airport area. Every child deserves a home. Children in need outnumber foster families 2-1. 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Time saver traffic and weather together on the quarter hour. Let's check in with Shelby Mack at the News 2 Storm Center.
4: Thanks, Bob. It is going to be a beautiful fall day with temperatures making it into the upper 70s and lower 80s. Plenty of sunshine will continue to take over through the rest of the afternoon and evening. And then tomorrow morning, definitely going to be cooler, starting off in the 40s and 50s, followed by temperatures that will climb through the work week. I'm News 2 meteorologist Shelby Mack on Mix 92.9.
1: Hey, Shelby, thank you. It's 8 o'clock and 57 degrees now. 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
1: Hey, it's Hannah. This is what's trending. Well, baby animals are cute unless they send you to the hospital. Fall is baby copperhead season here in Tennessee. Residents are more likely to see them slithering around until mid-November now. Obviously, keep an eye out if you're going hiking or going into the woods. But even if you're gardening and just moving around flower pots or logs, rocks around your property, pay a little extra attention, because baby copperheads, while they have the venom and it's not going to, like, kill you, you still got to go to the doctor after you get bit by one.
0: Let's not get bit by one.
1: Let's just not get bit. Yeah, that's a great one, yeah. Right. Baby copperheads have a yellow-green tip on their tail if you want to see if you got bit by one or not. More on this, mix929.com.
0: Oh, thanks for that.
1: Thanks for that. That's how you know what snake bit you. And this nonprofit in Hendersonville needs your help helping others today. Foster Families Alliance Network has helped thousands of foster families over the last decade by providing essential items like shoes and underwear, diapers, household items. And for instance, someone like, if you get a newborn placed in foster home, sometimes you only have like a day's notice. So then that foster family has to scramble to get all these things that a newborn would need, which is super pricey. Right. So that's where Foster Families Alliance Networks, our assistance network, steps in. And they do have a wish list online you can help them out with, or you can send them a monetary donation. Details for that, mix929.com. And just when you thought it was ending for good, another Fast and Furious installment gets announced. Like, what? We know that the franchise's final film called Fast Forever is going to come out in March.

0: These are great days here with the Mix Morning Show. It's Sean and Hannah waking you up a little after 8 o'clock on a Made My Day Monday. This is a platform to share the good stuff, the positive things that are going on in your world. So feel free, is what I'm trying to say, to call us whenever, 615-737-0929, and tell us the good stuff in your life. Over the weekend, went to the first ever Noblin Fest!
1: Yes, it was so much fun!
0: It made my day because what a great example of a community coming together to celebrate. I mean, the folks over there did such a good job putting Noblin Fest together. If you're hearing this and you have no idea what it is, it's the first ever Noblin Fest over in Donelson to celebrate music and art and just people in the community. I can't stress that part enough.
1: Yeah, really, really cool. We both live right over there in Donelson, and so it was cool to open up the windows over the weekend and hear the music coming in. And also,
0: great.
1: Just knowing, that everybody was coming together over old folklore and just having a fun time.
0: It was such a blast. The kids had such a great time over at Noblin Land over there in front of the library. So many great artists and food trucks and things like that. Just, it was so great to see the community all come together for just a day of fun. I hope they do a bazillion more Noblin Fests.
1: I hope so too. And you know what? I think it looked at least really successful. I feel like it had to be. They'll be back next year.
0: They'll be back. I hope so. David's on the phone with us here this morning in Dixon. David got a gift that made his day. Hi, David.
2: Bought a brand new truck here.
0: Oh, nice.
2: Yes. Well, it was a gift from my grandmother. God rest her soul.
0: Oh, that's sweet.
2: So, but I know she is still with me, and she's proud of this truck that I've got and everything. But so when I got my truck, I had this car. I decided to give the car to a very dear friend of mine.
0: That's very nice of you to do.
2: Yes, I wanted to do that. Me and her, we have been friends for many years. I was just like, you know what? She's a little less fortunate, and I'm just like, you know what? I'm just going to give her this car, and I gave it to her for free.
0: That is so kind, man. You know, the like number one thing people need in this world is reliable transportation. That is such a game changer for folks, and that's really cool.
2: Yes, it is. And like I said, I just wanted to do this for her, and I'm sure she would have done the same thing for me.
0: What an awesome friendship, too, by the way.
1: Truly.
0: I mean, that is so great. Something good happens to him. You know what? I'm going to double down, do something nice for somebody else.
1: Mm-hmm.
0: That's a perfect Made My Day right there. David and Dixon, thanks so much for sharing that with us here this morning. Made My Day Monday stories like that are all online at mix929.com. The Mix Morning Show replay. You can go hear more of those later today. Bob August with a look at traffic now. Hi, Bob.
3: Hey, Sean. Hey, Hannah. A lot of traffic on 24 eastbound through Pleasant View. We had a couple of earlier wrecks there. Most of that moved to the right shoulders. You had past Highway 49. You are going to see volume on 65 south through Trinity. You've got 40 eastbound with a wreck maybe on the stripes around 440. That's been there for a while. And a collision on 40 westbound as you head past Highway 70S. That was in the left lane. We've got traffic coming from the east side on 40 westbound as you head west of the airport through 24 and Hermitage Avenue. May see a wreck on 40 westbound west of Donaldson Pike. Time saver traffic and weather together. Let's get the forecast from Shelby Mack at the News 2 Storm Center.
4: The first full week of October is feeling like fall with temperatures this afternoon, making it into the upper 70s and lower 80s. Plenty of sunshine will continue to last, and then cooler through the overnight hours. So for Tuesday morning, we'll be starting off in the 40s and 50s, followed by temperatures back in the 80s by the afternoon. I'm News 2 meteorologist Shelby Mack on Mix 92.9.
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0: $5,000. It's the reverse scrub.
1: There you go. Maybe she'll go out with you.
0: You never know. You never know. She's very clear in that song.
1: She really is.
0: No scrubs. Get out of the hole here with $5,000. 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
1: Hard to believe that this is the last full week.
0: Just flew right through it. It's your first one of the week. Have it for you in just a few seconds. But gotta say, congratulations to Latavia from Murfreesboro.
1: Hey.
0: She won $500.
1: Nice.
0: Now, there will be another person that wins $500 before we pick our grand prize $5,000 winner. And it could be you, especially if you enter this keyword in right now.
1: Holiday.
0: Oh, holiday.
1: Yes, we got a couple coming up. Holiday, H-O-L-I-D-A-Y. You're texting it to 615 what? Did I spell it wrong?
0: No, but you felt like you were struggling there.
1: 615-737-0929. I was running out of breath. Jeez. Mix929.com. Can't get away with anything over here.
0: It's H-O... Holiday. Another keyword coming your way.
1: I-D-A-Y.
0: Right before 11:30. This is your last full week of keywords. You're going to want to enter as many as you can.
1: Literally.
0: You're going to check traffic with Bob August here in just a second. But Hannah, what's coming up next?
1: Well, parents are urged to have a conversation about this with your kids. Plus, fans of this artist took one step forward and two steps back after a surprise appearance over the weekend.
0: That's next.
1: I think it's T.
0: All right, Bob, I'll get to the look at traffic here this morning. Hey, Bob.
2: Hey there, Sean and Hannah. We've got some traffic on 24 eastbound driving.
1: You get out of here.
0: T-R-A-F.
1: I'll take my headphones off. Y'all do whatever you want.
2: Yeah, we got some of that on 24 eastbound heading through Pleasant View. We had a couple of earlier wrecks move to the shoulder. 65 south busy through 24 in Trinity. You may see a wreck in Demondrian and 4th. Watch for that if you are downtown. We've got volume on 40 west of the airport and an accident in Hermitage on Andrew Jackson Parkway south of Highland View Drive. A little ways south of Lebanon Road as you round the curve there. Going to run into some traffic. Time saver traffic and weather together. Let's get the forecast. She's in for Marcus Bagwell this morning. She's Shelby Mack at the News 2 Storm Center.
3: Thanks, Bob. It is going to be a beautiful fall day with temperatures making it into the upper 70s and lower 80s. Plenty of sunshine will continue to take over through the rest of the afternoon and evening. And then tomorrow morning, definitely going to be cooler, starting off in the 40s and 50s, followed by temperatures that will climb through the work week. I'm News 2 meteorologist Shelby Mack on Mix 92.9.
1: Hey, it's Hannah. This is what's trending. Well, the symphony is back on. Last week, we told you that the Nashville Symphony was suspending their season due to a financial emergency. Well, Oracle just made a major investment, which is going to have musicians and their staff back in business without being furloughed later this month. So thanks to their $10 million investment, 27 staff members and 77 orchestra members are going to remain in the positions. You can get details, mix929.com on that. And it might be worth having a conversation with your kids today about this. Parents are being urged to talk to their kids about a product called Cat's Claw. Apparently, the packaging is really bright and it could catch kids' attention, but investigators say that it could contain kratom, which is bad ingredients than like drugs, basically. It could cause major health issues, even death. So in Rutherford County, I know, it's actually becoming like a problem. In Rutherford County, the sheriff's office is just hoping that parents are going to be having conversations with their kids. Honestly, not only Rutherford County, everybody have a conversation with your kids about it. Read more on this, mix929.com. And Swifties, guess this one correctly. Taylor Swift did make a surprise appearance on SNL over the weekend, crashed Dakota Johnson's opening monologue. Then later at the end of the show, Taylor even returned to bring Dakota a birthday cake. And of course, now we took one step forward, two steps back, because fans have their own theories based on the color of that cake.
0: Oh,
1: uh-oh. That's what's trending on Mix 92.9.
0: I mean, you hear yourself, right?
1: I didn't say it.
0: You're wearing headphones. You hear yourself.
1: I don't think the color of the cake had anything to do with anything.
0: Just making sure.
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0: commercial-free music here on a Monday morning with the Mixed Morning Show. You are smack dab in the middle of the perfectly curated For You playlist here at Mix 92.9 with no commercials. It's Sean and Hannah. Strap in, because we're not stopping anytime soon. Oh, and make sure you set an alarm for tomorrow morning. The Voice.
1: Oh, yeah.
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0: back tomorrow morning. This is going to be great.
1: 6:40. Why are you screaming?
0: Why am I screaming?
1: You're screaming.
0: I'm excited about the voice.
1: I know.
0: So I'm using my voice.
1: Oh, okay.
0: To scream it out loud.
1: I get it. You're projecting.
0: I'm projecting.
1: I get it.
0: So use your voice knowledge for tomorrow morning at 6:40. Can get you another shot at $250. And a chance to go to Los Angeles to see a live taping of The Voice.
1: That would be so cool to see in person.
0: All right, so you're going to wake up at the Mix Morning Show anyway tomorrow. But just remember, 6:40, 30 seasons of The Voice. That's unbelievable. And use your voice.
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0: 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That's tomorrow morning, 6:40 with the Mix Morning Show. Have a great rest of your day.
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0: Smith right there. How about $5,000 in your bank account? 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

0: Mix 92.9, it is a manic Monday. Bangles right there. Singing along, I'm Barb Bridges. So, does your city smell good? That was the question that was asked. Boston is apparently on the top of the list of best-smelling cities in America. And I'm like, okay, it's got a smell score. Washington was number two, San Francisco, then Seattle and Philadelphia. And it was determined by evidently analyzing air quality, the presence of bakeries, flower shops, perfumeries, candle stores, things like that. So I'm like, but if you come to Nashville, you get the smell of hot chicken. So I don't know. I think Nashville should be on that list.
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13: A cold front made its way across Middle Tennessee this morning, and that's going to keep highs very seasonal in the upper 70s and lower 80s. We continue to see plenty of sunshine all day, and then overnight tonight, temperatures will be falling into the upper 40s and low 50s, so a chilly start to Tuesday, but temperatures will still be in the low 80s for highs tomorrow. I'm News 2 meteorologist Shelby Mack on Mix 92.9.
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0: Mix 92.9, REO, and Can't Fight This Feeling. Lunchtime Trivia all this week. We've got tickets for you to see Carly Rae Jepsen at The Truth on May 10th. 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Here's the question today for those Carly Rae tickets. 20% of people say they hang on to these for sentimental reasons, even though they may never use them again. What is it? 20% of people hang on to these for sentimental reasons, even though they may never use them again. 737-0929. What do you think it is? Mix 92.9.
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0: 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What do you think it is? Hi.
7: Hello.
0: Hi. What's your guess?
7: Is it clothes?
0: Yes, it's clothes. Who is this?
7: Amanda,
0: thanks for having us on today. You working?
7: I said my lunch break.
0: Well, hang on 1 second. We'll get you all set up and ready to go. Thanks for listening on your lunch break today. Yes, we've got tickets for you to see Carly Rae Jepsen. That show is going to be at The Truth. That's that new venue. Lots of good stuff going to be there. The show will be on May 10th. Got your tickets all this week. Yes, we hang on to clothes for sentimental reasons, which I feel like is pretty common. I don't know. Maybe it was just me standing in the closet this past weekend looking around and going, where to put all the things? Stuff comes in and stuff needs to go out. Thanks for playing Mix 92.9.

0: Mix 92.9, little throwback right there. Duran Duran and Hungry Like the Wolf. So some of the Halloween stores are giving us kind of a preview of what you might see at the front door or out at the local parties this year. Obviously, the animated movie characters, superheroes, those are always big on the list of Halloween costumes. But Wicked and Practical Magic this year, also going to be a lot of costumes from that, they're saying, based on what's been sold so far, and Calypso from The Odyssey. So may see a couple of new things at the front door this year.
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16: Nashville weather.
17: It is going to be a beautiful day outside with temperatures making it into the upper 70s and lower 80s. Plenty of sunshine throughout the rest of the day as well. Going to be a beautiful first full week of October with temperatures slowly rising each day by a couple of degrees. And it does look like we get pretty warm by the end of the week in the upper 80s. I'm News 2 meteorologist Shelby Mack on Mix 92.9.
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0: 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You text that in, and if you put it in online too, that's two entries in. Next keyword's coming up at 325 today, and we've already had three $500 winners too, by the way. So gas, groceries, maybe a trip to the mountains is what you need. Got you covered. 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

0: 92.9. Loving those throwbacks right there. 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
6: It is going to be a beautiful day outside with temperatures making it into the upper 70s and lower 80s. Plenty of sunshine throughout the rest of the day as well. It's going to be a beautiful first full week of October with temperatures slowly rising each day by a couple of degrees. And it does look like we get pretty warm by the end of the week in the upper 80s. I'm News 2 meteorologist Shelby Mack on Mix 92.9.
7: Well, it's absolutely gorgeous out there with tons of sunshine and 80 right now at Nashville's Variety Station.

0: He's probably one of the best Canadian exports out there. 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And thinking Latavia of Murfreesboro is smiling big time this week now that she's sporting an extra $500 in cold hard cash. All thanks to our $5,000 great pumpkin. And you know, we'll have one more $500 winner by Friday. And then someone's going to end up claiming that Whopper 5,000 big ones when it's all said and done. 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

Just when you thought fall might stay a while, it appears we're going to be warming up again this week. Not heat wave hot, but definitely warming up. We'll get an update on your forecast from News 2 coming up in about 20.

0: Getting you through the workday with Feel Good Variety on Mix 92.9. Thanks so much for letting us be a part of it. It's Butter. And yes, we did mention that warm-up a few minutes ago. But other than that being expected this week, we're finally getting those cool nights and crisp mornings, which means fall is slowly but surely taking hold. But if you're new around these parts, it also means it's baby copperhead season. Yep, more chances to see them slithering around, especially out on those walking trails. But something to be aware of, you'll want to be extra careful when you're moving things around in your garden. So think about that when you're out and about. Got a link to read more under the local news tab at mix929.com. And speaking of that impending warm-up, we'll get a peek at weather from News 2 coming up next.
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14: Brilliant sunshine throughout the rest of the day. Highs very seasonal in the upper 70s and lower 80s. And then overnight tonight, temperatures will be falling into the upper 40s and low 50s. So a chilly start to Tuesday, but temperatures will still be in the low 80s for highs tomorrow. I'm News 2 meteorologist Shelby Mack on Mix 92.9.
0: 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I'm thinking you'll be hard-pressed to find any clouds out there. 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

0: 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It's Missing You from John Wayne. 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

0: right here waiting. Gotta love that Richard Marx, part of your soundtrack for the workday on Mix 92.9. Thanks so much for letting us be a part of it. It's Butter, and we were hoping you would anyway, but you'll definitely want to save us a spot on the ride home this week, especially since we've got your tickets to one of the biggest shows of the year. Talking about Teddy Swims at the Bridgestone Arena next Friday night. And if you beat the rewind, you're going to be headed to the big show. And to give you a head start on today's round, we're going to be looking for the year that Matthew McConaughey starred in the movie Interstellar. So go get that nailed down, and we'll be on the lookout for you in that year right around 5:42. As Bob's already got his eyes on the roads this afternoon, has our first update to get you out the door. Hey, hey, hello.
1: Hey, Butter, good afternoon. It's a busy one. A lot of traffic on 65 North through Metro Center up into Madison. We've had a wreck on 65 South as you head past exit 117, Highway 52. Watch for an accident there. And police activity on 24 westbound past White Creek Pike, exit 35. You may see people in the roadway. If you're on Battery Lane, watch for a wreck near Franklin Road west of I-65 on the south side. Cooler mornings are here, but your showers shouldn't be. Keep the hot water flowing and save up to $500 on a new water heater. Search Cool Ray Nashville today. That's time saver traffic on Mix 92.9.
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17: Overnight temperatures with clear skies will get pretty chilly, down into the 40s for most locations, low 50s for Nashville. Then in the afternoon, plenty of sunshine and no clouds will let us warm to the upper 70s and low 80s with a light northeast wind. Our warming trend continues through the week. By the end of the week, we're going to be in the upper 80s. I'm News 2 meteorologist Alex Libby with Mix 92.9.
0: Well, if you got some outdoor plans after work this afternoon, you've got some stellar weather for it. We'll call it fair and 81 at Nashville's variety station.

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0: Mix 92.9, your life and your music for the ride home. With a little Phil Collins there. What's shaking? It's your butter here. And taking a peek at what's trending. I'm guessing there's some sort of hub nearby the station because the amount of Waymos we see drive by here on the daily is staggering. And I do have to tell you, one pulled into the parking lot a couple of weeks ago and it got all kinds of confused. And love them or hate them, we're hearing lots of more of them are about to be unleashed on the Nashville roads with a brand new partnership with Lyft. Yep, as a matter of fact, the next time you hail a Lyft, it may be a Waymo that shows up, whether you ordered it or not. Not to mention, there's a new huge facility that's about to open next week by the airport that's going to monitor, house, and service these vehicles. And you can get the scoop. We got a link right there under the local news tab at mix929.com. Check that out when you get home. And let's see how the roads are looking, Waymo or not. Bob August, where are we headed this time?
1: Let's go to the east side. Butter, a lot of traffic on 40 eastbound east of Fessler's and down 24 past 440 toward Briley Parkway. You've had a stall vehicle off to the right there. And watch for a wreck reported on 40 eastbound as you head past the 24 merge toward Briley Parkway in the airport area. On the west side, we've had a collision on West End near 31st in Midtown. And traffic coming down from the north on 65 south through the Portland area past exit 117, Highway 52. The remains of a crash now in the right lane. 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
10: 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And at Advent, we've decided it doesn't need to be like that. And it's what you deserve.
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1: Uh-huh, and that 5 o'clock whistle's blowing somewhere because Monday is D-O-N-E done. And you're right around the corner from snagging the first pair of Teddy Swims tickets to cap it off. Rewind coming up at 5:42 with Elton and Brittany, all set to start the second half of the Mix Drive right on the other side of traffic.
2: Well, we've had plenty of clutter butter as we get you home this afternoon. Busy on 40 East around the South Loop, down 24 through 440 in Briley Parkway. You may see a stalled vehicle off to the shoulder on 65 North as you head past 440. And we've had a collision at the ramp from 65 South to Harding Place eastbound. So you want to be careful there. An accident on Nolensville Road between Elysian Fields and Harding Place as you head south of the zoo. And we've had a wreck in the Portland area off to the right, 65 South past Highway 52, exit 117. 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

0: Live and your music for the ride home. Sure, we appreciate you saving us a spot. It's Butter. And I think by now you know we love sharing good news with you. But this batch of news actually came on the heels of some bad news last week when we heard the Nashville Symphony would be canceling its season and furloughing all the orchestra members and staff due to financial issues. But if you didn't hear over the weekend, Oracle has swooped in and pretty much saved the day with a massive cash infusion to the tune of a $10 million investment, which now means the orchestra and staff are back, and so is the 2026-27 season. Gotta love this, and you can get caught up at mix929.com under the local news tab when you get to the house. But in the meantime, we're about to unload our first pair of Teddy Swims tickets with the Rewind next, but got to do a quick pit stop with Bob for a check on traffic first. Where are we off to this time?
1: Let's go downtown, Butter, where we've got a wreck reported on 40 eastbound as you head past Church Street, and volume on the east side on 24 eastbound off the 40 split down through 440 in Briley. We've had a wreck reported on Murfreesboro Road near Thompson Lane, and collision may be lingering on 40 westbound around Hermitage Avenue. That was off to the right shoulder. We've also got word of a wreck on 24 east near Sam Relief Parkway, exit 66. A crash on 65 southbound as you head past 840 on the way to June Lake, and that's time saver traffic on Mix 92.9.
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16: Tonight on News 2 at 6, death row inmate Krista Pike remains alive tonight after her botched execution last week. Her attorneys say she has yet to regain consciousness. Now some Republican lawmakers are looking at banning lethal injection in Tennessee. And amazingly, no one is in serious condition after a Lamborghini hits vehicles and a gas pump in Cheatham County at a high rate of speed. I'm Bob Mueller. 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
25: I really didn't like the idea of being grounded, and I didn't like it more when I knew what it was.
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0: Ooh, that's a fun song right there. But if you happen to know the year and are first on the line with it, you're going to have big plans next Friday night seeing Teddy Swims live. 615-737-0929. Can you beat the rewind? 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
1: 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Who is this?
2: This is Fred.
1: Well, happy Monday, Fred. How's it going this afternoon?
2: Going all right.
1: Where are you calling from?
2: Calling from Bellevue.
1: Well, thanks for having us on over in Bellevue. And I got a sneaky suspicion you want to go see Teddy Swims next Friday night.
2: Yeah.
1: Well, we got a pair of tickets. We'll slide them your way if you got the correct year.
2: 2014.
3: That's right.
1: Yes, sir. You did it. Which means you just grabbed tickets to one of the hottest shows coming to town, Teddy Swims, at the Bridgestone Arena next Friday night. Who gets to go with you, Fred?
2: I think my wife.
1: I think you two are going to have a good time. Congratulations.
2: All right. Appreciate it, man.
1: Love a good plan, and ours is to set you up with the next pair of Teddy Swims tickets. That early clue's going to help, and we'll do the big reveal after Need You Now. Here comes Lady A on Mix 92.9.

0: Looking forward to seeing them at their two Christmas shows at the Ryman this December. It's Lady A on Mix 92.9, Nashville's variety station. And 2014 seems like a lifetime ago, right? But that was the one we were looking for this afternoon with a rewind. And Fred W. of Bellevue helped us find it. Now off to see Teddy Swims next Friday night. And if you want to put that show in your planner tonight, take 10 seconds, find out what year the movie Gravity made it into theaters, and you're going to be all set to grab the goods at 5:42 tomorrow. And if you haven't heard, Heat's set to make a return this week, but it shouldn't be that stupid hot like a couple of weeks ago. News 2's got an update on weather next. And how are we looking as we wrap up rush hour, Bob?
1: We are busy on the east side, Butter, on 24 East down to 440 and Briley Parkway. And we've got a lot of traffic as you head south on 65 past 840 on the way to June Lake. We've had an accident reported there. You may see a wreck lingering on the south loop on 40 eastbound past Church Street, and one in East Nashville on 24 West as you head past James Robertson up toward Jefferson Street and the 65 merge. The Crohn's and Colitis Foundation has led inflammatory bowel disease research and care for over 50 years. 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
14: A chilly start to your Tuesday morning, most of us dropping down into the 40s, low 50s in Nashville, but the sun will warm us all up nicely to the upper 70s and low 80s, mid 80s by Wednesday, upper 80s by the end of the week. And we're already keeping an eye on the weekend, that's because the tropical remnants could impact Tennessee. I'm News 2 meteorologist Alex Libby with Mix 92.9.
0: Thank you, Alex. Hopefully you can squeeze in some good porch or deck time tonight. Pretty nice out there with some leftover sunshine and 79 at Nashville's Variety Station.

Fall in Middle Tennessee just hits differently. 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

0: everybody, for the ride home right here at Mix 92.9 and taking a peek at what's trending. Parents, if you're headed home to the kiddos, you might want to consider having a conversation with them tonight about a product that officials in Rutherford County are warning could cause major health issues or even the worst case scenario. It's about a product called Cat's Claw, and it comes in very bright and attention-grabbing packages that contains a kratom-based ingredient. This is quite a big deal and dangerous stuff for the kiddos, for sure. 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

0: 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And no doubt, spooky season's in full effect, which also means we're right around the corner from Boo at the Zoo getting underway October 16th through November 1st. And if you're looking to get a jump on plans with the kiddos, Dub's got your head start with a chance to score a 4-pack of tickets tonight. Probably a good idea to go ahead and set a reminder for 8:25 and game time. It's all inside a shiny new Real Life for your Monday night, starting next.
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16: weather. Overnight temperatures with clear skies will get pretty chilly, down into the 40s for most locations, low 50s for Nashville. Then in the afternoon, plenty of sunshine and no clouds will let us warm to the upper 70s and low 80s with a light northeast wind. Our warming trend continues through the week. By the end of the week, we're going to be in the upper 80s. I'm News 2 meteorologist Alex Libby with Mix 92.9.
17: 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Let's kick it off with Justin Bieber.